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1: Hello, South Valley. We've got a windy weekend on our hands. A wind advisory in effect over the Kern County Mountains, gust up to 65 miles per hour. And for the valley floor, a fire weather warning. It's in effect for the San Joaquin Valley and all the way north and including the Sacramento Valley. Wind gusts could be up to 35 miles per hour. And the stronger winds increase our fire danger. They also lower our temperatures, low to mid 80s in the afternoon. Overnight lows in the low to mid 50s. But on Monday, the wind goes away and we'll start getting warmer again. The 90s return Tuesday or possibly Wednesday at the latest. With the Central Valley's most accurate forecast, I'm KC24 Chief Meteorologist A.J. Fox.
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4: Hello, South Valley. We've got a windy weekend on our hands. A wind advisory in effect over the Kern County Mountains, gust up to 65 miles per hour. And for the valley floor, a fire weather warning. It's in effect for the San Joaquin Valley and all the way north and including the Sacramento Valley. Wind gusts could be up to 35 miles per hour. And the stronger winds increase our fire danger. They also lower our temperatures, low to mid 80s in the afternoon. Overnight lows in the low to mid 50s, but on Monday, the wind goes away and we'll start getting warmer again. The 90s return Tuesday or possibly Wednesday at the latest. With the Central Valley's most accurate forecast, I'm KC24 Chief Meteorologist AJ Fox.
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1: Hello, South Valley. We've got a windy weekend on our hands. A wind advisory in effect over the Kern County Mountains, gusts up to 65 miles per hour. And for the valley floor, a fire weather warning. It's in effect for the San Joaquin Valley and all the way north and including the Sacramento Valley. Wind gusts could be up to 35 miles per hour. And the stronger winds increase our fire danger. They also lower our temperatures, low to mid 80s in the afternoon. Overnight lows in the low to mid 50s. But on Monday, the wind goes away and we'll start getting warmer again. The 90s return Tuesday or possibly Wednesday at the latest. With the Central Valley's most accurate forecast, I'm KC24 Chief Meteorologist AJ Fox.

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1: Hello, South Valley. We've got a windy weekend on our hands. A wind advisory in effect over the Kern County Mountains, gust up to 65 miles per hour. And for the valley floor, a fire weather warning. It's in effect for the San Joaquin Valley and all the way north and including the Sacramento Valley. Wind gusts could be up to 35 miles per hour. And the stronger winds increase our fire danger. They also lower our temperatures, low to mid 80s in the afternoon. Overnight lows in the low to mid 50s. But on Monday, the wind goes away and we'll start getting warmer again. The 90s return Tuesday or possibly Wednesday at the latest. With the Central Valley's most accurate forecast, I'm KC24 Chief Meteorologist AJ Fox.
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1: Hey, Connor, you can play for Luke Bryan Farm Tour tickets. The game is simple. 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
1: The answer will be Gnarly Charlie or Trisha Dean or both. Okay?
3: Got it?
2: All right.
3: Who did what? Sailing instructor in Bahamas. Was that me or Charlie?
1: Trisha. Oh,
3: I wish.
1: 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It was Gnarly Charlie.
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1: And I wasn't very good either.
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2: Trisha.
3: Yay!
1: I lost patience just doing the sailing. 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
2: 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Bacon, lettuce, avocado, tomato.
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0: out this song in the week's top five. If you lay beside me, I need to find me a brunette. We'll play that song and talk about my world tour as I count down the hits with Lon Helton of Country Air Check. Right now, here's Lon with the week's hottest song.
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0: Luke Combs in the week's hottest song, Sleepless in a Hotel Room. And later, we're going to find out if Luke is getting a little rest at the top of this week's chart on Country Countdown USA. Each week, I'm joined by a top country star who gives me a hand counting down the hits. Along this week is Tucker Whitmore. How you doing?
1: I'm fantastic. How are you doing?
0: I'm good. Really good. We should tell folks here that you're actually talking to us from a hotel room in England where you're about to play three sold-out shows in London.
1: Yeah, it's awesome. You know, three sold-out nights back-to-back-to-back in a place that I've only stepped foot in once. You know, it's pretty cool.
0: Yeah, and of course, these three shows in England wrap up an amazing first few months of the new year for you. I mean, you started out at Luke Bryan's Crash My Playa, Australia, New Zealand, now Europe, and then you're coming home for a pretty busy rest of the year.
1: Oh, yeah. It's been fun. It's been so busy. We have been so busy. But we got

0: here in the UK. But then I'll have some time, and then I go out on the road with Hardy for a couple of days this summer, and then
1: I'll be on
0: a couple shows with Brooks and Dunn, playing with them, which is going to be amazing. Okay. I'm super excited. And then pretty much festivals in between that. Then I got the rest of my headline tour in the fall, which I'm super excited about.
2: Well, I'll tell you what, as we get along, I want to talk a lot about your upcoming tour dates here for the rest of 2026, including the headlining dates. Also talk about your music, because you got one of the hottest songs in the USA right now with Brunette. And, of course, this is ACM Weekend, and you've already been named the ACM's new male artist of the year. A lot of good things happening so far for you these days.
0: Yes, they are. I'm blessed beyond measure, man.
2: Well, we are going to talk about all that stuff as we get along with Tucker Wetmore. Right now, we'll get things started at number 30. It's the new duet from Ella Langley and Morgan Wallen, I Can't Love You Anymore.

0: Ella Langley and Morgan Wallen leading off the top 30, I Can't Love You Anymore. We're counting down the hits this week with Tucker Wetmore. As we were talking earlier, you've got one of the hottest songs out there called Brunette. This song has really just kind of screamed up the charts. Has it even surprised you?
1: I mean, there's not much in my life that doesn't surprise me right now, you know? But yeah, I mean, that song was a testament of, like, you take

My co-host Tucker Wetmore, his current top five, that's Brunette. And later, we're going to talk about the Western-style video for that song that's more really like a mini-movie. As we get back to the countdown, Tucker and I are 29. It's Dustin Lynch.

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Dustin Lynch at number 29, Easy to Love. I'm Lon Helton, and coming up, my co-host Tucker Wetmore gets some career-changing advice from Thomas Rhett.

0: Dan and Shay up a couple to number 28 with Say So. We're counting down the hits this week with Tucker Wetmore. Of course, you spent last year opening up shows for Thomas Rhett. And when he was in here as my co-host, he was telling me that he had given you some advice. So, of course, I asked him if he thought it had an effect on you.
1: I think he could tell by the way that we started playing our show that he was like, oh, I fired him up. You know what I'm saying? Like, we went out there with something to prove, you know.
0: Oh, so that's fascinating. So it did push you a little bit then.
1: 100%. You know, I mean, yeah. I think when you watch somebody go on before you that you're just like, oh, dang, like, this crowd is lit up right now. Like they kind of want Tucker to, you know, play three or four more songs, and you're sitting there going, all right, well, we're next. And I think that Tucker and those boys, you know, they went out there every night and earned it. And I think it reminded me and the band of like, oh, dude, this is how we used to be when we were 21, 22 years old. And I think that's right. Why this year was my favorite tour ever. And a lot of that is attributed to Tucker, man.
2: That is so kind of him. I freaking love that guy. I love that guy so much. But yeah, that's true. I mean, he definitely gave me a great amount of advice throughout the tour, but that was one of the things that he told me. We were sitting on his bus. I remember this day like it was yesterday. He told me, I want you to go out there and make me scared to get on stage after you. Like, word for word, he said that. And I go, dude, no, I can't do that. You're Thomas Rhett. You know, like, what? I got one or two hits, maybe, you know? He goes, no, I mean it. And from that moment on, I was like, you know what? You're right. And so I went out there and just gave it everything, you know? And this is a moment to be able to show people, like, hey, I'm Tucker Wetmore and I'm here, you know? And he gave me that confidence. And that's really all that was just confidence to go out there and try something new or do the crazy thing that'll get the crowd hyped up. And, you know, cause he's done it for so long and he's so good at it. He is so at every aspect of his career and even like who he is as a man. And, you know, it's very admirable. And I look up to him a lot.

0: Thomas Rhett and Jordan Davis. They're number one from last month. Ain't a bad life. Tucker Whitmore is my co-host this week. As we mentioned earlier, you opened up last year for Thomas. And just kind of curious, was there anything that you saw on his show, saw him do as a headliner maybe, that you wanted to bring to your shows?
1: I would say that I will say this: the catering on that tour was some of the best food I have ever had on the road. It was so good, and every day. And that was just another thing that he made sure that the food was good, so everybody was well fed and enjoying it. And, you know, it wasn't prison food by any means. You know,
0: right?
1: You know, that's definitely one thing that I want to focus on, is just making sure everybody's well fed and, you know, nourished. And I think that's super important. Another thing is like the backstage, like hangout areas. Like you would have hangout areas backstage for everybody in the camp, just to like decompress after the night, or, you know, whatever it is. And I don't know, the atmosphere that he distilled upon everybody was just, it was cool. And he did small things on the daily to kind of just make sure his people were taken care of and more importantly, felt loved throughout the process. And, you know, I try to do that with my guys.
0: No, that's what a lot of artists say, right? Is take care of them and they'll take care of you. Going to head back to the countdown here with my co-host Tucker Whitmore. We're 27. It's newcomer Zach John King. Get to drinking.

0: Zach John King up a couple to number 27, Get to Drinking. I'm Lon Helton, and coming up, my co-host Tucker Wetmore crashes Luke Bryan's Playa.
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0: Lauren Elena and Chase Matthew up one to number 26. That's All My Exes. My co-host this week is Tucker Wetmore. As we mentioned earlier, this is the Academy of Country Music Weekend, big TV show, the award show on Sunday night. And of course, the awards are back in Las Vegas this year. You a fan of Vegas?
1: I've definitely had some fun in Vegas in my time, for sure.
0: In the casino or elsewhere?
1: Casinos mostly. But, I mean, nowadays, my life is so crazy, I think that just adds to the craziness. And I'm definitely more of a slow down kind of person now when I get the time to be able to do something that I want to do. But there was a time in my life where I went to Vegas with a couple buddies, and we still tell stories about it.
0: And I guess, hopefully, at least, what happens in Vegas stays in Vegas?
1: Yeah, that's right.
0: Yeah, so what's your game of choice?
1: Man, I like blackjack. I like Texas or Ultimate Hold'em.
2: Oh yeah, yeah.
1: Where you're playing the dealer.
2: Right.
1: I also like just regular Texas Hold'em poker. Yeah, that's usually my main games that I play. I'll hop around every once in a while, but I haven't been to a casino in a while.
0: Well, I suppose it's a good bet that might change this weekend. As we said, the Academy of Country Music Show takes place Sunday night, live from Las Vegas, hosted by Shania Twain, and streamed on Amazon Prime. As we get back to the countdown at 25, it's John.

0: John Party up one, number 25, Boots Off. Tucker Wetmore is my co-host this week, and up next is Luke Bryan. And of course, we were talking earlier that you began this year at Luke's Crash My Playa Festival down in Mexico. Actually, your second time there, so at least you knew a little bit about what to expect.
1: Man, it is nothing short of a party. Mm. It is a good time, not just for the fans and everybody out in the crowd, but there's this thing in the air around Crash My Playa, you know, and it's very prominent. Like even everybody backstage, we're just all having a good time. It's like, no, there's no worries in the world. We're sitting back there each night backstage, just having a party and enjoying each other. And then we're like, oh shoot, I gotta go play real quick, I'll be back. And then and then we'll go out there and play, and then we'll come back, and like it's a way a festival should be, where everyone's just hanging out and you're seeing friends that you haven't seen in a while, and then you're meeting new people that you haven't

0: really been able to get to know yet. You know, he's made that atmosphere like that because that's just Luke, you know. It's cool that he wanted me to be a part of it again this year, and I'm thankful for that because we definitely did have a very, very good time.
1: That, I know from firsthand experience, is definitely true. Here is the host of Crash My Playa, Luke Bryan at 24, country as she knows it.

0: Brian moving up one to number 24, country, and she knows it. I'm Lon Helton, and coming up, Hardy meets my co-host Tucker Wetmore's mom. 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

0: John Morgan up one to number 23, Kid Myself. Tucker Wetmore is this week's co-host. As we've been talking, you spent the first part of this year on the far, far away road. I mean, you've been to Australia, New Zealand, Switzerland, Germany, what, Belgium, Netherlands, Sweden. I'm really, really amazing. So does it surprise you when you go to these countries and people actually know you and your music?
1: Every single time. And I don't think it'll ever not surprise me. Because in my heart, I'm still just that kid sitting down at the piano for the first time, trying to learn how to play my favorite song at the time, or whatever it is. You know, I'm just a kid who loves music in my mind, you know. And the fact that I could, you know, I walk into these venues and their face lights up and they're so excited to hear, you know, what I'm singing or see me or just hear their favorite song or their favorite lyric or, you know, hear the stories that the songs have, you know, related to them and help them get through or help them, you know, endure or whatever it is. It's crazy, especially all over the world. And I don't expect it, and it surprises

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3: 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I'm Turker Wetmore here with Lon Hilton.
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0: mashup one, number 21, Wrong Hearts. Tucker Whitmore is my countdown co-host this week, and up next is Hardy. And earlier, you mentioned that you're about to join him on the road for his summer tour. And when Hardy was in here as my co-host, he was telling me that you guys have hung out a time or two.
1: I actually wrote with Tucker for the first time not too long ago, and he has the coolest house. I'm not going to give away where it is or anything, but as of now, he's a bachelor, so he has like the ultimate bachelor pad. Tucker's a good dude. I met his mom. The first people in the meet and greet line, this woman comes around the thing and she just goes, "I'm Tucker Whitmore's mom." And I was like, "What?" And we talked for a little bit. And anyway, I just thought it was cool. I've never had another.

0: artist's mom being a meet and greet. But anyway, Tucker's a great guy and just a solid hang, and I'm excited to get on the road with him.
1: I'm so excited for that tour. And he's right. My mom is the biggest Hardy fan, I think, in the world. She's always listening to his stuff. I remember her calling me after that. She called me. And she goes, "You won't believe who I just met." I go, "Who?" And she goes, "Hardy, we just talked, and we were talking about you." And I go, Where did you see him? And she goes, "I'm at his concert. I'm in the meet and greet line." I go, "What?" But yeah, I mean, she was just over the moon about that, and he was so kind to her. So that just speaks on his character, you know. He's just a good dude, and made sure that she felt welcomed, and spent the time to talk to her. But you know, and I remember that right. It wasn't too long ago, actually. That was probably a couple months ago. And yeah, we got a song, and I think it's a pretty good song, honestly. But that was more of a moment for us to kind of just spend some time together. So I'm super excited about that tour.
2: Yeah, and as we mentioned, the Country Tour along with Hardy gets underway this coming Thursday. And here is Hardy at number 20, along with Eric Church, Morgan Wallen, and Tim McGraw, MacArthur.

Hardy, along with Eric Church, Morgan Wallen, and Tim McGraw, and number 20, MacArthur. Tucker Wetmore is my co-host this week, and up next is a guy who's going to join you out on the road this coming fall on your headlining tour. That, of course, is

0: George Burge. And have you had a chance to meet George yet?
1: Oh, yeah. Yeah, I've spent a lot of time with George. We've done a lot of radio shows together. And he's probably one of the nicest people I've ever met. Mm-hmm. He's just, I don't think he's got like a mean bone in his body. He's just always so kind to everybody around him. He's a good dude. I'm excited to get to know him a little bit more here coming up. And, you know, I just believe in what he's doing. It's a cool friendship we have. I'm excited for it to grow.
0: Well, just remember, if you're on the golf course and do a $2 Nassau, he played golf at University of Texas.
1: I heard he's one of the best golfers in the industry.
0: He is.
1: I won't be making any bets against him because I am a terrible golfer. Maybe I can learn a thing or two from him.
0: Yeah, get those golf lessons from George Burge, who is next with Luke Bryan at number 19. Ride, ride, ride.

0: George Burge and Luke Bryan up one to number 19, Ride, Ride, Ride. I'm Lon Helton, and coming up, the latest from a longtime supporter of my co-host, Tucker Wetmore. 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

0: Dylan Scott, his recent number one, number 18 this week, What He'll Never Have. Tucker Wetmore is this week's Countdown co-host. And before we leave Dylan, last time you were in here, you were telling me that you had met Dylan before you had a record deal. And mm-hmm. we played that clip for Dylan, and here's what he said.
1: I'm so proud of that guy, too, because I remember him playing music, and I was thinking to myself, what is this guy doing? Like, he's got to go, you know? He's got to go put this stuff out. And I remember I was just reading his body language, and you could tell he was in a spot that I feel like we all get sometimes, just a little discouraged from people inside of the industry, you know? It's just the way it goes. It's a business. And I just try to remind him, like, hey, man, this is about the fans right here. And I promise you, there's a lot of people that want to hear your music and hear your voice, because he's good. He's really good.
0: And now he's on his third single. Yeah. A couple big hits already.
1: Rocking and rolling. It don't hurt that he's tall and handsome and ripped and all that stuff, too, you know? I mean, golly, I didn't get blessed with all them jeans, so I had to work a little harder.
2: That's so funny. Yeah, I mean, I've known Dylan for a long time. One of my best friends is his content guy and like his right hand man on the road, and so that's kind of how we got, you know, introduced. But yeah, I've known him for a long time, and I remember that conversation, man. And he goes, dude, you need to do this. And I go, man, yeah, I know. I'm just writing a lot right now, and trying to get my feet under me here in Nashville, because yeah. at that point I was in

0: Nashville for like a year or two, maybe. And, you know, he's been one of those dudes from the very beginning to really believe in me. But especially over the past year or so, I've really felt the open embrace of Nashville as a whole. It's all I've ever wanted, and I'm very blessed.
1: Yeah, nothing like getting support from the people of Music City, right? And we will hear from some more of your early supporters in just a little bit. Right now, though, at 17, here's Bailey Zimmerman, Chevy Silverado.

0: Bailey Zimmerman, once again, at number 17, Chevy Silverado. Tucker Wetmore is my co-host this week, and, you know, it really has only been a year since your debut album was released, and, of course, there are 19 songs on it, and an incredibly wide range of music, too, from the title song, What Not To, to the current hit, Brunette. I mean, it's a pretty big tent, and really shows that you can do pretty much anything. So does that inspire you as you make the next project?
1: 100%. And I've always said that I don't think music should be as categorized as it is right now. You know, obviously you got country, you got pop, you got, you know, hip hop, you got rap, you got all these different things. But if you look at music as a whole, and I look at music as a whole, if it makes you feel something, the music is doing its job. And that's the way I look at it. So it's like, I have done all of these different avenues on purpose just to open that door. Like, I'm not afraid to try anything. And I want my influences to be in every aspect of my songs and my music. And I'm definitely going into this second album with that mindset. And we're trying weird things. We're doing weird things. I'm genuinely just making music that I enjoy listening to. And hopefully other people feel that same way. But if they don't, at the end,

0: today, I can still sit there and be like, dang, I made a project that I'm truly proud of.
1: Yeah, and you mentioned there that you're already working on the next album, and I do want to talk about that in just a little bit. Right now, though, with Tucker Wetmore, Word 16, Kane Brown, and Woman.

0: Kane Brown up a couple of numbers, 16. That's Woman. I'm Lon Helton, and coming up, sipping a Guinness in the brewery where it's made, along with my co-host, Tucker Wetmore. Country Countdown
1: USA. You think a ticket for not wearing your seatbelt is the worst that could happen? A fine, an inconvenience, a little embarrassment. But then comes the crash. There are injuries, a hospital bed, the long road to recovery, the moments you'll miss. Suddenly, a ticket doesn't seem so bad. That ticket? That was nothing. Click it. Don't risk it. Paid for by NHTSA.
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1: Hi, K-Jug. 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
2: Kelsey.
1: That is correct. All right, so we got one. You got one right. 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

0: Vincent Mason once again at number 15. That's Wish You Well. Tucker Wetmore is my co-host this week. We talked earlier that you have been doing a bunch of dates in Europe. And just curious, when you are in those other countries, do you still do meet and greets?
1: Yep.
0: All right. So when you're like in those other countries, whether it's Germany or Switzerland or Sweden, are the questions that people ask you kind of the same at all the different meet and greets?
1: Most of the time. You know, something that I've learned touring the world like I am right now is we're all just human, you know, and we're so much more alike than people realize. We're all just human. We're all under the same earth, under the same God. And I feel like a lot of people around the world just understand that. And, you know, their questions are pretty similar. There's a language barrier every once in a while.
2: Yeah.
1: But most of the time people come to my shows, they speak English as well. But obviously it's not their first language, but they also speak it. And, but yeah, I mean, everybody's just, every person I've met so far on this journey that I'm on right now has just been so appreciative that I'm, you know, over here playing these shows.
2: Yeah.
1: And that's the one thing that is super common between all these places. Like they're just like thankful. And they're like, thank you so much for coming here. Thank you. Thank you. Mm-hmm. Thank you. And I'm like, well, no, thanks for having me, you know, spending their money to buy a ticket and like honestly spending their time to come see what I got going on is equally as important.
0: Yeah, and I think that's really cool that you do that. And we will talk some more about your world tour and the people you're meeting after we get to number 14.

0: Morgan Wallen up a couple to number 14. That's Don't We. Tucker Wetmore is my co-host this week. And I know that you've spent a bunch of time on tour here in the last couple of weeks over in the UK. You get a chance to do much sightseeing?
1: A little bit. Not as much as I'd like to. We spent like an off day in Dublin. I got to go to the Guinness factory, which is awesome.
0: Oh, did you? Oh, man, that is fabulous, isn't it?
1: Dude, it was. We had way too many Guinness, or Guinnesses, I guess. But mostly it's just we've been grinding. We go from show to show to show, and not much time to kind of go out and sightsee. But I've been trying to do as much as I can.
0: Back to the countdown here with Tucker Wetmore. 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

0: Morgan Wallen and Post Malone up one to number 13, I Ain't Coming Back. I'm Lon Helton, and coming up, my co-host Tucker Wetmore shares the stage with Luke Bryan.
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0: Jason Aldean up one to number 12, Don't Tell on Me. Tucker Wetmore is my co-host this weekend. And listen, before we leave Jason, when he was in here as my co-host, he was telling me that that he had met you pretty early on in your career. And he told me that that he's been watching your career as it's grown.
1: Like, I look at a guy like Tucker, you know, when he kind of first came out, you know, it's easy to get lost in the shuffle of all those guys. And, you know, I think he was a guy that kind of started breaking through all those acts. You know, and now he's kind of taking it to another level and really having some success, and looks like he's going to be, you know, somebody that's going to stick around for a minute and for a while and, like, have some hits. And, like, it's cool. It's cool to watch people's career do. I remember being that new artist and trying to figure this game out, you know. And when you see guys doing that, man, it's like you're happy for them, because it is a life-changing thing. When this kind of thing takes off for you, I mean, as an artist or whatever, I mean, it's life-changing for you and your family and everybody, and it's just a really cool thing to see, and you like to see it when it happens to good people.
2: Man, that's cool. That's really cool. I'm a huge Jason Aldean fan. I remember back in, like, middle school and high school ripping back roads with my friends and my buddies, just blasting old Jason Aldean. So that's cool, though. That's really cool to hear from him. No, I've gotten the blessing to open up a couple shows for Aldean, and sure enough, I was heading to the stage, and then I made a pit stop at his screen room, and he brought me into the green room and just said, "Hey, man, I see what you're doing. I believe in what you're doing. Just want to introduce myself." Gave me his number. He was like, "You ever need anything at all, at any time, don't be afraid or hesitate to call me." He goes, I remember being exactly where you are, just like you just said. I remember being exactly where you are, you know, back in the beginning of my career. And, you know, it was nice to have avenues of older guys that I look up to.
0: Yeah.
2: To be able to lean on in the hard times. And he goes, pretty much essentially just said, "Hey, let me be one of those guys for you." And that's another thing that just brought me this sense of confidence of, like, dang, these guys that I've been looking up to for years now believe in what I'm trying to build and what I'm doing. And he's, I don't know, that's super cool to hear. Thank you for sharing that.
0: Yeah, and it really is super cool, too, when you get the attention of a superstar like Jason. Well, from Jason Aldean at number 12 on to number 11, it's Corey Kent and Coe Wetzel, Rocky Mountain Low.

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0: Chris Jansen at number 10, Me and a Beer. Tucker Wetmore is my co-host this week, and we talked earlier that you began the year at Luke Bryan's Crash My Playa. Did you get on stage with Luke, sing a song?
1: Yeah, I think we did like a group thing this year.
0: Oh, yeah? Yeah.
1: We all got out there. Oh, gosh, I think it was Lauren Watkins, and we were sitting there vibing, having a good time, and Lauren turns to me, and I turn to her, and we just start like busting out laughing for some reason because we're just looking at Luke do his thing, and we just thought it was something. We're pretty tipsy at this point, like all of us on stage, and I remember I accidentally hit her drink out of her hand, and it spilled all over the place, all over the ground, and Luke looks at it, he goes, while he's singing, and just starts laughing. It was, I don't know, it was a cool moment.

Luke Bryan and his number one from last year, Country Song Came On. Tucker Wetmore is this week's Countdown co-host at number nine. Here's Luke Combs, Days Like These.

0: Luke Combs topped the chart last week with that song. Number 9 this week, Days Like These. Tucker Wetmore is this week's co-host, and we were talking earlier that you've actually begun working on your next album. And you mentioned that you're working on some weird things. So what exactly are those weird things you're doing with the new music?
1: So I'm a mutt when it comes to music, and I love all kinds of music, and I'm implementing all of my influences within this record, and like what I would do personally with like the instrumentation and like the guitar tones. It's just super 60s, 70s, 80s bass, and it's like all my old school influences that I love in one record. And I don't know, it's just different. It is so different that it could either work or really not, you know. And I got a good feeling about it, though. I feel like it's going to work, and I feel like it's just great music, and I can sleep at night knowing so.
0: Well, we've heard a couple things, like Proving Me Right, that's not on the What Not To album, so I assume that's going to be part of the new project?
1: I don't want to give anything away, but it's that sound. And so, like, Proving Me Right and Sunburn, that sound, and, like, how it, like, sonically is, and, like, lyrically, and it's definitely opening up.

0: the door for this next chapter and this next era that I'm entering.
1: Right.
0: It's definitely more pointed in the direction of where I'm going with my music, for sure.
1: Yeah, well, I can hardly wait to hear this this new direction that you're going in. And we are counting down the hits with Tucker Wetmore as we get on to number 8. It's Megan Maroney, Beautiful Things.

0: Megan Maroney again at number 8 with Beautiful Things. I'm Lon Helton, and coming up, the guys in Parmalee may still owe some money to my co-host, Tucker Wetmore. Country Countdown
1: USA. 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Suddenly, a ticket doesn't seem so bad. That ticket? That was nothing. Click it. 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

0: Josh Ross moving up 3 to number 7, Hate How You Look. Tucker Wetmore is my countdown co-host. And you know, Tucker, another of the story threads we've had here is Parmley coming on talking about UCLA Merge Forum, and I think we played that for you last November when you were here. Anyway, when they were here most recently, we kind of picked up that story.
1: We got to pay that boy.
2: I think he's all right right now. Yeah. He learned a lot from us.
3: Give him a t-shirt. Yeah.
2: We gave him $100 worth of advice.
4: That's right. You know what we'll do? We'll send him a plaque with the $100 framed out, you know?

0: Cowgirl.
1: Parmalee and their number one from earlier this year, Cowgirl. Tucker Wetmore is my co-host this week, and up next is Jordan Davis, and I do know that you're going to open some shows in July. Have you met Jordan yet?
2: Oh, yeah. I just played a couple shows with him in Australia a couple weeks ago, and I've met him before. We played stuff before. We've been around each other before, and, you know, it's just cool. He's just a solid dude. He's got a good head on his shoulders when it comes to his family and him and his personal stuff and also the music stuff. And, you know, another dude that I really look up to in a lot of aspects of what he does, and just a good dude, a great friend to have.
1: Yeah, he is. And that good dude is Jordan Davis, who's at 6, Turn This Truck Around.

0: Jordan Davis up one to number six. Turn this truck around.
1: I'm Turker Wetmore here with Lon Hilton. Coming up, Lon and I will have the top five. Country Countdown
2: USA. Well, good morning, kiddo. I love that you're home from college. I've missed you.
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0: Ella Langley up one, and number five, Be Her. Tucker Wetmore, along as my countdown co-host this week. Of course, your current hit, Brunette, is still ahead. But I want to talk about the video for this song. I mean, it's more like this mini movie. It looked like it was a whole lot of fun to shoot, just to get dressed up in the Western wear. You were at Santa Fe? Is that where you were?
1: Yeah, we were in Santa Fe. It was so much fun. And, you know, even like writing the different parts and like creating the vision behind it. And, you know, all of it was just so much fun. I love film, and I've always wanted to pursue film, you know, throughout my career. And that was kind of like the first opportunity that I got to kind of explore that part of my brain.
0: Yeah.
1: And I took it, because it's not like a normal music video. Like there's a story behind it, and it's like a film. We shot it like a film, and it was fun getting in that Western get up, kind of like a it was a very Tombstone vibe. And
0: yeah.
1: And I love that movie, but it was fun.
0: It really looked like it. And of course, we'll talk some more about the hit Brunette when it comes up, just ahead in the countdown. Right now, though, we are at number four. Here's Riley Green, Change My Mind.

0: Cody Johnson once again at number three, The Fall.
1: I'm Tucker Wetmore here with Lon Hilton. Coming up, Lon and I will get the number one song in the USA. Country Countdown
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0: 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Hey, we are going to break down the official ACM to tell you everything you need to know. 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
15: 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A collision this morning, no injuries on Poplar just west of Prospect in Porterville. A hit and run North Anderson Road just south of Marinette and a two-car accident southbound 43 just north of Mountain View. Watch out for construction. There's a slowdown on southbound 99 between Chestnut and Jensen. And KRC Safety reminds you to slow for the cone zone.
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18: California strawberry growers off to a fast and heavy start this spring with one of the earliest harvests the state has seen in years. According to the report from the California Farm Bureau, warm winter weather and new berry varieties have pushed production into high gear across California. February temperatures climbed into the 80s, helping strawberries ripen 2 to 3 weeks early. Growers in the Salinas District have already harvested 2.9 million crates by early April, compared to just 230,000 crates the same time last year. Researchers say new strawberry varieties are also helping growers battle soil disease while boosting yields. California still produces about 90% of the nation's strawberries, and this year's crop is coming fast.
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0: Valley Mornings 106.7 Cajun Country. All right, we talked to Graylin James about his song.
1: Yeah.
0: It's Water at a Wedding, and the song is not really a positive wedding song.
1: Nope, not one peep.
0: It's the Bride is a Cheater song.
1: Uh-huh.
0: Right?
1: Yeah, she ain't got no bubbles up in there because she's pregnant.
0: And then, so I go, so have you got asked to sing at a wedding? He goes, not really, because nobody really wants to hear that at the wedding, but it is his song, and he's very proud of it.
1: Yeah, he is. You can tell that this is one that really touched a lot of people, and he was not expecting it to.
0: No, and it's kind of a, cheater bride, we'll start that wedding out. It's Cajun.

0: Friday mornings, 106.7 Cajun Country. Our little Trisha Dean has been working overtime for your complete recap, right?
1: Yes, my goodness gracious, there's so much to talk about, I don't even know where to start.
0: So coming up in the Nashville scene, Trisha Dean's giant recap.

0: Valley Mornings, 106.7 KJUG Country. I just want to say this before we get into this. Trisha, you've been working overtime. I'm sitting there watching you type over there, and smoke is coming out. There's so much information, and we're very excited. In fact, here's the Entertainer of the Year.
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0: Wow.
2: And we got to talk to, I believe, more than half of these folks
0: that
2: either won or presented, or it was just amazing. And so Cody Johnson, Entertainer of the Year and Male Artist of the Year, someone finally beat Chris Stapleton.
0: Yes.
2: We love Chris Stapleton, but I was really happy to see Cody win. He is just a gentleman.
0: Humble.
2: Yes.
0: He if anybody could not be humble, he's earned enough to where he could be a little stuck up.
2: Yeah, but he's not at all, and none of his people are, and
0: no.
2: It's just, it was amazing to talk to him, and yes, ladies, he does take off his cap, or at least tilt it to you.
0: No, he took it all off for using it. Nice to meet you.
2: I know, I was waiting for it. I told my husband, I was looking at the other booths waiting around, I was like, is he going to do it? Is he going to?
0: So
2: that was
0: cool.
2: One thing I was really excited about. So, Ella Langley, man, she sweeped it clean also last night with Song of the Year, Single of the Year, and with Riley Green, Music Event of the Year.
0: So last year they won it with Do You Love Me?
2: Uh-huh.
0: And then they did it again.
2: I know. I think they should just do one every year.
0: Yeah, they're awesome.
2: Yes. And so we actually got to talk to Riley Green for a little bit too. So that interview will be coming up, I'm sure, later on.
0: And then Ella Langley, she couldn't make the interview thing, but she gave us, she gave us some presents. What was it? Some like
2: like a little sash, and she sent a postcard that was
0: a mask. Was it a mask?
2: Little eye mask and a little thing of dandelion tea, because that's her new.
0: She gave us dandelion tea.
2: Yeah, she sure did, and a couple other little trinkets in this cute little sash.
0: And when Trish drank it, she felt so much cuter, didn't she?
2: I felt like a little dandelion. And I'm Trisha Dean, and that's your Nashville Scene.
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17: Changes coming our way this week. Good morning, South Valley. Happy Monday. Generally a little less wind today combined with plenty of sunshine. We will have a much warmer day to start the week. Highs today will be in the mid-80s. Clear skies tonight, overnight lows in the low 50s, sunny and hot for tomorrow, which means the highs get back into the lower 90s. Sunny to mostly sunny for the rest of the week, with highs climbing in the mid to upper 90s Thursday and Friday, but cooling a little this weekend. For Visalia, expect a high today of 84, overnight low of 53, Lemoore's high 86, overnight low

0: 51 degrees. With the Central Valley's most accurate forecast, I'm KC24 Chief Meteorologist AJ Fox.
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0: Charlie Mornings, 106.7 KJUG Country. That's Zach Top. And, you know, that's another person that I people always ask me, they go, what are they really like? I go, well, I can only speak to what I know. Yeah. And Zach Top is, he's not full of himself either.
1: No, not one peep.
0: And he's just humble and nice. And yeah. I'm like, man.
1: Like, he came up to me, hey, what's up? You know, yeah. I haven't met him before, but man, was he so kind.
0: Now you have. And then,

0: Charlie Mornings, 106.7 K-Jug Country. We are fresh back from Las Vegas, Nevada, where it was Nash Vegas. It was the ACMs. And I got to tell you, Trish, I was pleasantly shocked on how much people wanted to try your clothes on.
1: Yeah.
0: I mean.
1: Yeah, legitimately.
0: Yeah. So just real quickly, tell me about like these brands that you're wearing. And then I want to talk about how people wanted to take your clothes from you.
1: Yeah, really. So Glitzy Bella, they're actually here in town in Tulare. They outfitted me with several outfits, and I took more than I expected to wear because we were there about half the time. And so,
0: right, you were like Reba at an award show,
1: right?
0: Just 19 changes. She Trish would leave and come back with a different outfit. I go, what's this?
1: I tried to wear most of them that I could. So the one that just flabbergasted everybody was this shawl, and it was cow print hair or fur, whatever.
0: Yeah.
1: And then the black fringe. So that black fringe was, it's twisty and twirly, and you put it on.
0: It reminded me of a 70s purse with all the fringe, or Daniel Boone fringe, right?
1: Uh-huh, yep.
0: But it was black, and then you had the, it was a cow print.
1: Yeah,
0: right?
1: It's a shawl, basically.
0: A shawl.
1: Call it. Yeah.
0: But it kind of looked like a cowboy vampire cloak.
1: Yeah, I mean, you could dress it way up, you could dress it way down. I think I wore mine with jeans and a black tank top, and then put that over, and we had our hats from the Hattery, which complemented everything really well. So,
0: in fact, the magician guy from America's Got Talent, he made a card appear in my hat. It was crazy. Just fun stuff like that.
1: Super fun. And then there was another, I had a fringe kind of, oh goodness, another shawl type of thing, but it was really light. You could wear it in the summer or the winter, and everybody wanted to try.

0: it off.
1: I mean, I saw so many people come to you go, where'd you get that? How do I? And this is crazy. Ella Langley came up to us last year with this fur coat thingy. Yeah. It's purple, and it's from the...
0: It's from Glitzy Bella, yeah.
1: Right here. So this is why it's weird. It's like Ella and them already knew about Glitzy Bella. Who is it? Tulare? Right here, right in Tulare.
0: Yes, a mom and two daughters, they run it.
1: And so now you pretty much are a Glitzy Bella influencer now. You really, really are.
0: I know. A lot of people love, they love the necklace that Ella does, and then the cow bit shirt.
1: Yes.
0: That was a hit. And it was just a little muscle t-shirt with the cow bit emblem on the front. But man, everybody, where'd you get that? Where? It was just everywhere we turned, somebody asked me about something that I was wearing.
1: It was really cool. And I was like, I would go, okay, I've been here a bunch of times. I've never seen anybody do that before.
0: Right. Well, now you have a girl in the group, so you have to be elevated. I mean, you didn't wear a t-shirt once.
1: I know. I was telling somebody, I go, and if you look at the photos we were putting up online, everyone's kind of just like wearing t-shirts and stuff. I was the same way. I used to wear like whatever, and you upped my game. Mm-hmm. And so I was wearing a nicer shirt and these really cool cowboy hats and we stood out that way.
0: Yes, absolutely. Along with your huge poster behind us.
1: Oh, yeah. There was a giant, my face behind us, to where it became like a standing joke.
0: They're like, they're like, can it get bigger?
1: Dan and Shay go, hey, we want to put that on stage at our concert. I go, you might scare the children, but that's okay.
0: And they're going to roll it up, put it in their tour bus.
1: Okay, and what's the jewelry that you had?
0: Montana Silversmith. Twister.
1: And Ian Mussick was talking. We're going to play him later talking about this.
0: Yeah, he partnered with them, and he's doing his own little line of like Western and contemporary wear. And so I had the necklace and earrings on, and he looked at me, and it was staring at my clavicle.
1: He was giving you... That was your clavicle.
0: That was my clavicle.
1: Quit staring at my Myers up here. Quit looking at my clavicle.
0: Which is your collarbone, folks. And so I was like, oh, does this look familiar? And I said, it's Montana Silverstone. And Silversmith. And he's like, I am with them. I know. So we had a little conversation about that.
1: The whole thing. Honestly, it was really cool to see that and to feel like, man, you really did something special. That was cool. Mm-hmm. So, ACMs, we've got more info and more things that you probably didn't know, but you need to know with K-Jug.
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3: 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A collision this morning, no injuries on Poplar just west of Prospect in Porterville. A hit and run North Anderson Road just south of Marinette, and a two-car accident southbound 43 just north of Mountain View. Watch out for construction. There's a slowdown on southbound 99 between Chestnut and Jensen, and KRC Safety reminds you to slow for the cone zone.
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2: This is us in Vegas with him before he won Entertainer and Male Vocalist of the Year.
1: Remember, what was the show? It was like the clay figurines.
2: Oh, yeah, yeah, yeah.
3: Oh,
1: whatever,
3: David Goliath?
1: No, when Billy Gibbons come walking in and his doll, he hits his foot and he goes, ow, ow, ow, stub my toe.
3: Yeah, I remember that one.
2: Great. You know, since it's so political out there, we thought that's a great time. The country's getting along so well. So we want to get political. I want to know how you feel about roadkill initiative. Like,
1: what is a roadkill initiative?
2: When you hit an animal, can you eat the meat? Or is it, because in some places it's illegal to eat the meat.
1: Yeah. It depends on the animal, bud. I mean, if you hit a possum, are you going to eat that? However,
2: skunk meat is horrible.
1: My great uncle Troy and I were on the way home.

0: down and go like this. Hello.
1: Just because they're the rodeo queens does not mean they're qualified to be a trick rider.
2: Full sprint. Not at all.
0: Full sprint. How are you doing, man? What's happening?
1: I'm good, man. I'm good. Just getting ready for the show. Getting ready to leave Monday morning for Alaska for a big hunt.
0: Fixed.
1: Oh, yeah. We're great.
2: Because he likes to give wet willies, remember?
1: Yeah. Don't do that to me.
2: Where?
1: The ears healed up really nicely. The only thing that I see a difference is the way that sinus pressure affects this left side now.
2: Yeah.
1: But that's, I mean, if you break a bone, you know, you're going to feel that for years. So, and like my surgeon said, she was like, you know, you could be uncomfortable for a couple of years, you know, but it's going to heal itself. So
2: especially during the allergy season, you're going to feel blocked.
1: Yeah, Zyrtec has become my best friend. I need a sponsorship at this point.
0: Did your daughters take accept the little boy now? Are they more
1: mom? They're great. They're the best little babysitters. And now that it wasn't at first, but now that he's starting to try to crawl, and you know, dad, dad, dad, and mama, mama, and they're playing with him. They figured out they can be kind of rough and ha, and he likes it. Because you couldn't do that to little girls. It'd scare them and they'd cry.
2: Yeah.
1: You holler. The other day he was crying in Brandy's lap and kind of fussing. And I looked at him and I said, hey, boy. I said, don't make me come over and give you a spanking. And he goes, and laughed. And I'm like, that's cool, man.
0: Yeah. Cody Johnson, we love you. Thank you for coming
1: Thank you, brother. Appreciate you.
0: Always, thanks for making time.
1: Yes, sir.
0: Man, thank you, sir.
1: Hey, y'all, it's Cody Johnson, and you're listening to the Gnarly Morning Show with Gnarly Charlie on K-Jug Country.
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4: 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A collision this morning, no injuries on Poplar just west of Prospect in Porterville. A hit and run North Anderson Road just south of Marinette, and a two-car accident southbound 43 just north of Mountain View. Watch out for construction. There's a slowdown on southbound 99 between Chestnut and Jensen, and KRC Safety reminds you to slow for the cone zone.
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0: 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We got the good, the bad, and the ugly on the way.
1: A rescue, what not to do to cops, and a lot on the way.
0: And how to get good revenge by burning down a cake.
1: Oh, goodness gracious.
0: It's all in the good, bad, and ugly. That's next, right here

0: Valley Mornings 106.7 KJUG Country. It is time for the good, the bad, and the ugly, where we scour the internet, find something good, something bad, and something ugly.
1: Well, the good today, a man and his heroic jump into the water. So he heard a young girl screaming for her mama, and he found a car that was just hovering in the water. And so the window was open, the door was open, and he was able to get in and help these people.
2: SUV was coming up, came down, kept driving basically into the center of the pond.
3: Go right into reaction mode. Jump in, and there's lives in the water, and you got to do what's right there. People are calling me the hero, but if the daughter did not open up that door instantly, there was nothing I could do. Mom was still unconscious, so I reached over, unbuckled her seatbelt, and began to pull her through the back of the car. You never want to hear little girls screaming for her mom. I'm just, again, grateful that everything ended okay.
0: Wow, very scary.
1: I know, but thank goodness he was there and was willing to jump in.
0: In bad news, a guy was getting stopped, and he had fentanyl. He was trying to tell the cop it was sugar. Fentanyl can be dangerous and can kill you instantly.
1: Deadly, yeah.
0: Deadly. And he was messing around with the cop. Did not go well.
4: Sugar.
5: Yeah, that's
4: okay. Oh. You carry sugar in a baggie like
5: yes,
4: that?
5: Yes, I do.
4: I mean, the needles have sugar too.
5: Yeah.
4: Yes?
5: Oh. No, there's
4: nothing. I think.
5: There's no gas.
4: Let me tell you something.
5: Okay,
4: you're not going to put your breath and, like, kind of spray on me. You understand?
5: I was just trying to blow that off your head so you didn't get it in your mouth. Look, it's blowing right around. Close it. You might get sick from it. Don't touch it.
4: That's why I wear gloves, right?
0: Sir, that's not sugar, and you're stupid, okay?
1: Yeah.
0: Let's just get that out of the way.
1: Like, he could have killed several people, depending on how much fentanyl was in that sugar bag.
0: Exactly.
1: Well, the ugly today, a baker set fire to a birthday cake. Well, a customer found out her boyfriend was cheating, and this is what happened.
6: My client found out her boyfriend cheated on her the same day she was supposed to come pick up this big cake for him. She asked me, instead of picking up, can I smash it for her and send her a video? I told her, we're going to do one better. This is the video I sent her to send him.
7: Jonathan, it's Julie with the Sweet Hustle. Just want to wish you a happy birthday. I had so much fun making this cake for your party tonight. It's just one thing I don't like. Cheaters, Jonathan. We don't like cheaters.
6: Maybe I thought I was Angela Bassett. If I could have filmed a walk-off and the cake exploded, that would have been everything I needed. Moral of the story, stop playing with people, okay?
0: We don't like cheaters. Oh, they burnt a perfectly good cake.
1: I know. Terrible boyfriend, Jonathan.
0: So sad. And Jonathan, yeah, you suck at being a boyfriend.
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10: Changes coming our way this week. Good morning, South Valley. Happy Monday. Generally a little less wind today, combined with plenty of sunshine. We will have a much warmer day to start the week. Highs today will be in the mid-80s. Clear skies tonight. Overnight lows in the low 50s. Sunny and hot for tomorrow, which means the highs get back into the lower 90s. Sunny to mostly sunny for the rest of the week, with highs climbing in the mid to upper 90s Thursday and Friday, but cooling a little this weekend. For Visalia, expect a high today of 84, overnight low of 53, Lemoore's high 86, overnight low 51 degrees. With the Central Valley's most accurate forecast, I'm KC24 Chief Meteorologist AJ Fox.
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1: An emotional win for Tucker Wetmore when he got new male artist of the year.
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2: So one of the cool things I loved when you said, I guess it used to be a home and now it's a house again. We're gonna get it backwards. It's a house.
1: It's a home now. It's a house again. Yeah.
2: Yeah, because the house. When I lost my girlfriend, I'm like, oh, nobody, I'm home.
1: Yeah, dude, exactly. I feel like I was like, I went from my parents, like they had, I mean, obviously like leather couches and they had our chaps on the wall and they had like paintings on the wall and they had like all these things. And I was like, when they got divorced, I was like, well, my dad ain't here. My paintings ain't here. There ain't none of this here. Like nothing's the same. And so I don't know. I feel like there's a big thing to be like talked about with like, I feel like everyone said the home and the house line, but they've never made a whole song about it.
2: Yeah, exactly.
3: Yeah, that is very.
2: But what
3: true.
2: About like if you really like someone, can you sculpture them pretty, or?
1: you can paint them pretty.
2: You can paint them pretty.
1: God can paint them pretty.
2: Can you macaroni glued to a plate them pretty?
1: That's the deal. Is I can't.
2: No, we're playing painted you pretty.
1: Yes, sir. Well, thank you very much.
3: Yeah.
1: It's that was like my favorite song on the whole entire album. And like very rarely, well, because like I was so tired of being sad with House Again, I was like, let me tell this sad story every single day to y'all.
2: Yeah.
1: And it's like, okay, well, then finally, like I wrote a love song that I felt like was like super positive and just super like flowy and super like, I don't know, it's catchy. Mm-hmm. And I would listen to it in my truck and I was like, there's something special about this one. And we recorded it too fast. And then I slowed it down and recorded it again. And thank God I did, because now it's been one of my biggest songs. So
2: isn't that crazy? Because people don't realize that these songs become like your children.
1: Yeah.
2: You know?
1: Yeah.
2: And like maybe, and not always you have good children. Maybe one of your child a little bit better than the other.
1: Yeah, but a lot of them are.
2: You love them all. You love them all.
1: Yeah, yeah.
3: You love them all.
1: Some of them fall short, but.
2: Yeah. Well, the one that you think is going to really be
1: special.
2: It's
1: not my fault.
2: Doesn't make it. And then, you know.
3: And you're the youngest of four kids.
1: Yeah,
3: right?
1: Yeah. So I'm the youngest. I have two brothers and an old. Two older brothers and an older sister. My oldest brother is like 31 and I'm 21. So it's like 10-year age difference. Yeah. And then my sister is like 5 years older and my other brother is like 9 years older. So it's all like kind of different. But I feel like it had like a lot to do with like being able to be independent and like go and do my own thing, because they'd already taught me so much about, I was like, I'm going to go chase this music thing. Like I'm going to drop out. Like I can figure it out. Like, I don't know. I feel like I had a lot of good role models.
2: Well,
1: for that.
2: By the fourth child, they don't care anymore.
1: No, it's like, I'm going to drop out and make country. And they're like, cool.
2: Yeah, cool, good. Go get it.
1: Go get it, bro.
3: Because you were working at a feed store.
1: Yeah.
3: Right? Yeah.
1: Yeah, I was working at a feed store out in West Texas. And we'd like take like 100 bales 3 times a day and unload them. And I was like, I love listening to music while I do it. But if I could just do music, that'd be cool.
2: Yeah. I'm paying $18 a bale now. It's ridiculous.
1: It's ridiculous, bro.
2: I remember it was $7.
1: Yeah, yeah. It's bad now.
2: All right, Hudson, you got to go, man.
1: All right, bro. Well, good to see y'all. Y'all be safe. Hey, it's Hudson Westbrook, and you're listening to the Gnarly Morning Show with Gnarly Charlie on K-Jug Country.
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5: 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Eastbound 198 on the Plaza Drive off ramp, a collision. Accident at southbound 43 just north of Mountain View. And a traffic hazard on Cartmill Avenue between J and West. Westbound 180 at the connector to southbound 41. Watch out for a traffic hazard. And traffic lights are out at DeWolf and Shields. KRC Safety reminds you to slow for the cone zones.
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The ACM's 2026 is wrapped up, but for us, it's been a record year. I love it. Eric Church, K Jug. I said you turned.

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0: 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Congratulations, Tucker Wetmore. He is the
1: new male artist of the year, and we're going to chat with him just here in a second.
0: Wind up missing you.

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1: Congratulations, Tucker Wetmore. You just won New Male Artist of the Year.
2: We got to talk to him. One cool thing about Tucker Wetmore is he pole vaulted in high school, so he never has to pay money to get in anywhere.
0: I vault in.
3: You just vault in.
0: Yeah, that's right.
3: Disneyland. He just brings a big old pole.
0: That's right.
3: And he's in.
1: And he's in. That's without right. any expectation.
0: On a ride before you
3: Have
0: know.
3: Have you done that at all in a while? Or?
0: Nah, dude. I haven't done it since high school.
3: Really?
1: Oh, wow. Yeah. All
3: right. Imagine having to travel with that. If that was your gig.
0: Yeah.
3: Why did you, seriously, why don't you get incorporated somehow on the stage? I don't know how,
1: dude.
3: If you came rolling from the back, stuck the pole, and flipped on the
0: stage. It would be a first. It would be a first, for sure.
3: Even if it was just not the super high one, but like, yeah. You did something with it.
0: I don't know that I will, but it would be fun.
1: The older we get and you break something, the longer we take to heal.
0: Yeah, that's so. Right. Hey, my body already hurts without doing that.
3: What's your fan base called? Do they have a name, or do you ever give them a name?
0: Oh, not yet.
3: I don't think about this.
1: Okay. Well,
3: there's Wetmore.
0: So the Mother Tuckers.
1: Love that. Okay, that's a good one.
0: I don't know.
3: Does your mom come to your concerts and you go, where's that Mother Tucker at?
0: Sometimes. Sometimes she calls me choice words. But.
3: Oh, that's awesome.
1: Hey, she's your mama. She can do whatever she wants
0: that's
1: to do, right?
0: Amen.
1: So we're probably going to see you in Nashville, I'm sure, in November. Mm-hmm. So what are your plans or goals from now until then?
3: She's kind of going to put you in check here. She does meal time.
1: I know. I'm going to ask
3: your
1: 6 people.
3: 6 months plan and see what to say. Okay. I hope you're doing it.
0: I love that.
1: I'd ask people in November.
0: I mean, I got
3: whatever.
0: Yeah, I got obviously a bunch of things in the pipeline for this year, and it's going to be crazy, and it already has been. I think my biggest goal is honestly just like focus on myself and my mental health and my physical health, and you know, keep working on that path with God. Honestly, it's like my biggest things right now.
1: I love that. Yeah. Keep your eyes on the prize.
0: I'll always do the music and I'll always work on that, but if I'm not doing that other stuff, I mean,
3: you think about your mental and your physical health. Without that, you know, you can't do anything.
1: No.
3: It should be way more important than it is us.
0: Yeah.
1: Yes.
3: But it really, that's.
0: Yep, I agree.
1: But when you're so busy and you're burning the candle at both ends, sometimes I can think that's hard, right?
0: Yeah, it's definitely tough at times, but you know, I'm really focusing on that stuff right now.
1: Good. I love that. Are you eating right and working out and all that stuff on the road?
0: Oh, yeah.
1: Good.
0: Yep, try my best too.
3: I'm going to go as Friar Tucker Wetmore for Halloween.

0: drive off ramp, a collision, accident in southbound 43 just north of Mountain View, and a traffic hazard on Cartmill Avenue between J and West. Westbound 180 at the connector to southbound 41, watch out for a traffic hazard, and traffic lights are out at DeWolf and Shields. KRC Safety reminds you to slow for the cone zones.
1: 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Here's Will Quorum.
2: California strawberry growers off to a fast and heavy start this spring with one of the earliest harvests the state has seen in years. According to the report from the California Farm Bureau, warm winter weather and new berry varieties have pushed production into high gear across California. February temperatures climbed into the 80s, helping strawberries ripen 2 to 3 weeks early. Growers in the Salinas District have already harvested 2.9 million crates by early April, compared to just 230,000 crates the same time last year. Researchers say new strawberry varieties are also helping growers battle soil disease while boosting yields. California still produces about 90% of the nation's strawberries, and this year's crop is coming fast.
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1: So we're talking with Lauren Elena, and apparently I made a mistake. She's got a new song called It's Raining Whiskey, and we're talking about that.
2: Uh-huh.
1: And then I said, is this a follow-up to your song, Peter Pan?
0: Raining whiskey is it's a rarer thing in my life now.
2: And because we don't recover as well after.
0: No, I do not. No.
3: This isn't a follow-up to Peter Pan or Disney, is it? The whiskey.
1: At this point, I don't know what's going on here, but...
2: I sure do. Peter Pan is not her song.
1: Listen to her evil laugh. She knows, Trish knows, Peter Pan is Kelsey Ballerini.
3: It's the Matterhorn of whiskey.
0: It's exactly right.
2: Oh, exactly right.
3: Hey, when you came out with that Peter Pan, did Disney give any crap? Or were they okay with it? I know.
0: Oh, that's not me. That's Kelsey.
1: That's the one thing you don't want to hear as an interviewer. That wasn't me. You think we all look alike?
2: Well, I mean, with a little ponytail, she says they sure do look alike. But hey, at least it wasn't me.
1: Yeah, thanks.
3: Yeah, I know that's a trick question.
0: Oh, it was a trick question. Yeah.
3: Thank God. I am so sorry.
0: How are you going to recover?
3: I am.
2: I'm watching him.
0: I am. Watch me.
3: I'm going to rain whiskey all over me.
2: Can we get some whiskey up in here?
3: So what I've learned is when you give somebody the wrong song, you just start drinking whiskey.
0: Okay, perfect. Where is it? We need it.
3: Have you seen my OnlyFans?
0: Oh, my gosh. Your OnlyFans is so cute.
3: It's to blow the attention away from me messing up.
2: He never gets red. Look how cherry his cheeks are.
0: You're fine.
3: No, I'm not.
0: Yes, you are.
3: I'm going to beat myself up when I get home.
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6: Changes coming our way this week. Good morning, South Valley. Happy Monday. Generally a little less wind today combined with plenty of sunshine. We will have a much warmer day to start the week. Highs today will be in the mid-80s. Clear skies tonight, overnight lows in the low 50s, sunny and hot for tomorrow, which means the highs get back into the lower 90s. Sunny to mostly sunny for the rest of the week, with highs climbing in the mid to upper 90s Thursday and Friday, but cooling a little this weekend. For Visalia, expect a high today of 84, overnight low of 53, Lemoore's high 86, overnight low 51 degrees. With the Central Valley's most accurate forecast, I'm KC24 Chief Meteorologist AJ Fox.
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1: It looks like Riley and Ella have done it again.
2: Yes, for the second year in a row, he has won Music Event of the Year and with Ella. We caught up with Riley this past weekend at the ACM Awards, and we talked about people chucking some stuff at him.
1: So, Riley Green, people have tossed some stuff at you a little bit this year. Are you starting to wear a full helmet or anything on stage?
0: Not yet, but I've had moments of what I would call PTSD from it, like walking out and the lights being bright and not being able to see and thinking, oh, you know, could I dodge something?
1: But that's the example of one person wrecking it for everybody. Yeah. I mean...
0: I was in Australia, and we had about a three-week run out there, and all the shows were sold out, played a big festival out there, and the crowd was great everywhere. You know, and it's... I think that helped me keep my composure, was thinking about, you know, there's a lot of people that paid good money to come to the show that were great,
1: right?
0: And I let one idiot ruin it for everybody.
1: But yeah. I'm serious, it's like it's gonna come to a point where they have chicken wire or something around. I mean, I hate to say it, but it's weird.
0: It probably wouldn't be a bad thing if we went back to where you couldn't take a phone into a venue, then people would actually have to watch the show,
2: right? And be like, you can get video afterwards,
1: be in the moment, type
0: thing. Wouldn't that be crazy?
2: Yeah, think about that for a minute, huh? So, you have a bar that opened up pretty recently. How's that doing?
0: It's great. It's called the Duck Blind, Nashville, Tennessee, right there in Midtown. So it's not on Broadway where all the other artists own bars at. It's more of a local kind of hangout.
1: Wait, but he's downplaying. I've been in it, and it's the coolest room to watch a game.
0: Oh, the upstairs is
1: that
0: great.
1: TV screen, yeah. Or whatever. It's
0: the whole wall is a screen in there.
1: No, like actual size, the players,
2: like the projection.
0: Yeah, if you watch a NASCAR race, you got to turn your head in there when they go by. You know,
1: and then about every half hour, a blind duck walks in.
2: Oh,
1: and
2: there you are.
1: Stuff at it.
0: No, that'd be cool. It's a good idea.
2: Uh huh. And your bourbon, I see you're wearing your hat there, so you have your own bourbon as well.
0: Duck Club Bourbon is it's doing really well too. So it got a lot of exciting stuff going on.
2: Did you have a lot of input on what went into that bourbon? Like
0: the
2: tastes and features.
0: The blend and all that I got to try it. I was kind of in it from the beginning, and I've got some bourbon guys that I hang out with. That's who I kind of bounced it off of. I let them try it, and everybody gave it a thumbs up, and the marketing on it was great. I mean, the branding's like, it looks like a Field & Stream magazine on the label, you know, so I was all in on it.
1: Awesome. I mean, I saw that footage from Australia. I keep bringing it up because that duck is such a big part of your thing, and you need to do it sometimes.
0: Yeah, I didn't duck. In my defense, I didn't see it coming.
2: Yeah.
0: I think if I'd have saw it, I might have made some kind of move.
1: No, that's the other thing. It's like...
2: Everything happens so quickly, you don't have time to react until afterwards. I'm just glad it didn't hit you somewhere.
0: Yeah, well, also when I saw where the guy was at, it kind of calmed me down a little bit because he was about 50 feet out in the crowd. So, I mean, he could have thrown 100 phones and not hit me twice. And he wasn't trying to hit me. He was just trying to get me to take a video on his phone, I guess. But
1: which is a bad move.
2: Let's not do that anymore. Right?
1: Well, from now on, though, I suggest you just zigzag the whole time.
0: That's the problem. I stand pretty still during my show, so I'll start moving around.
2: A little bit of an easy target, huh? They're telling us to wrap it up. Thank you so much for stopping by.
0: Yeah,
2: we appreciate
0: it.
2: You.
0: Always good to see

0: y'all.
1: The best wrap-up is bacon. I always remember that, okay? Thank you, Riley.
2: Appreciate it, man.
1: All right, dude. Thanks,
2: man. Good to see you, buddy.
0: Hey, y'all. It's Riley Green. We're on K-Jug Country.
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4: 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Eastbound 198 on the Plaza Drive off ramp of collision. Accident at southbound 43 just north of Mountain View. And a traffic hazard on Cartmill Avenue between J and West. Westbound 180 at the connector to southbound 41. Watch out for a traffic hazard. And traffic lights are out at DeWolf and Shields. KRC Safety reminds you to slow for the cone zones.
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0: 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I mean, it's good to be back home.
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0: But the ACM's Las Vegas, that was so much fun.
1: It was a lot of fun. 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

0: Friday mornings, 106.7 KJUG Country. I do want to say that you brought your Nashville scene game up to a whole new level, and you've done a great job with our social media. I look over every time I see you, there's smoke coming off your fingers.
1: Posting as we're talking about stuff and reliving all these little videos. It's
0: yeah,
1: awesome.
0: There's so much to it, but I guess officially it is time, right?
1: Yes. And so
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0: Now you can talk.
1: Well, thank you, Cody. I forget that they did all these little things for me.
0: I know.
1: So speaking of Cody Johnson, not only is he just a very kind and genuine fella, he won Entertainer of the Year, and he dedicated it to Luke Combs.
0: Oh, that's awesome.
1: He said he was on tour with him in Australia when his Luke Combs' wife was given birth, and the defeat on his face and just what he said and did. Cody said that he loves him and that he should have definitely got this award, but he is sure happy that he got it too.
0: And so here's Trisha Dean's official ACM wrap-up.
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1: Oh, who's microwaving fish again?
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0: 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Went to Las Vegas, Nevada. It was the ACM official radio broadcast. And so the lady that puts on, her name is Charlotte McCoy, and I've been friends with her for, I would say, over 17 years. And one of her jobs is the labels hire her to set up interviews, mm-hmm. you know. And when she does these, we go there, and there's probably 20 stations. Mm-hmm. And you're lucky to be picked to do that.
1: I know. Everybody was like, it's an exclusive type thing.
0: Yeah. So,
1: yeah.
0: And then she gets to bring in all these artists, and she has the connections, mm-hmm. and she takes care of us too.
1: Yeah.
0: And we have multiple meetings before, and they help us get our equipment sent there, set our rooms up. And she just did a phenomenal job. And
1: yes, she's like the coordinator of all, and just sweet as pie, doing every bit of it.
0: Could she be nicer?
1: No.
0: And then and this is my favorite part, too, is she sets up all these new artist interviews. Like, who were some of the artists we saw?
1: Oh, like, we were all sitting there with lunch or breakfast or whatever, and Jet Juergensmeyer, he did a whole set, and it's acoustic set. Like,
0: right.
1: I didn't understand. Like, they just come in with themselves, a guitar, and a mic. That's really all it was.
0: Well, and these artists, you're probably not going to know their names, but in a year or two, you will. So we got Jet Juergensmeyer.
1: Yep. Laura Briner. She was a spitfire. Oh, my Lord Jesus. Look her up. And Tori Rose. She has a little voice of an angel.
0: Yes.
1: She's a tiny little blonde, but
0: teeny.
1: Forceful with that voice, but it comes out like a little angel. And then one of my favorite ladies is Taylor Austin Dye.
0: She is going to be big, and you're all going to go, oh, yeah, you were talking about her. Her necklace said badass.
1: Yep, and she's got a couple of cute little songs that don't make the radio cut because they've got bad words in them, but
0: so
1: she sang it for us, and it was so cute.
0: We're working on an edit.
1: Yep, I know. And
0: Bradley Gaskin, too.
1: Yep, Bradley Gaskin, and then Trey Pendley. Look out for him, because holy cannolis.
0: Trey Pendley from Toad Suck, Arkansas. That is not even a lie. That is where he's from.
1: Yes, and he's proud of it, too. I love it.
0: Yeah, so once again, thank you, Charlotte McCoy, for the official ACM broadcast. Thank you, Mr. Gerpetti, for sending us and having a good time.
1: Yeah.
0: And what a great, fantastic ACM. And we're going to be playing more of these interviews throughout the year. There's just so much good stuff happening. And
1: yeah, all the shout outs. And I mean, there was just, I have pages and pages of artists' interviews here. And
0: it's just awesome. And we can't wait to share them all with you. Be looking for them at kjug.com.
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3: Changes coming our way this week. Good morning, South Valley. Happy Monday. Generally a little less wind today combined with plenty of sunshine. We will have a much warmer day to start the week. Highs today will be in the mid-80s. Clear skies tonight. Overnight lows in the low 50s. Sunny and hot for tomorrow, which means the highs get back into the lower 90s. Sunny to mostly sunny for the rest of the week, with highs climbing in the mid to upper 90s Thursday and Friday, but cooling a little this weekend. For Visalia, expect a high today of 84, overnight low of 53, Lemoore's high 86, overnight low 51 degrees. With the Central Valley's most accurate forecast, I'm KC24 Chief Meteorologist AJ Fox.
0: Hey, it's Gnarly Charlie for Kia Visalia. 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
1: I love this song. He actually wrote it for his, well, then fiance, but now wife.
0: Oh.
1: I know. I love it when they do that.
0: Cole Swindell.

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1: Aw, that's been chicken.
0: Right now it's Luke Bryan. He's a chicken too. It's KJ.

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0: 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What's on tap for tomorrow?
1: We're going to talk about cleavage.
0: Cleavage?
1: Male cleavage.
0: Way to wreck it. Somewhere over Laredo, there's male cleavage. Oh, man. The married Lainey Wilson on KJ. You're killing me.

96.7 K-Jug Country. I'm Vicky Pepper. In an interview for The Devil Wears Prada 2, Meryl Streep took a playful dig at Travis Kelce. When asked what was the most difficult thing about filming the sequel, I'll tell you what she said and how he responded right after.

0: 106.7 K-Jug Country with BZ. I'm Vicky Pepper. The much-anticipated movie Devil Wears Prada 2 is now out. In a recent interview, Meryl Streep admitted the most difficult part of filming the sequel was wearing stilettos while walking on cobblestone. She joked that she'd like to see Travis Kelce do that. When it was brought to his attention that she'd said that, Travis playfully replied, "You have no idea how good I am at that." And I mean, he is engaged to a woman who probably owns more shoes than the NFL owns footballs. So,
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5: 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Here's Will Quarum.
6: California strawberry growers off to a fast and heavy start this spring with one of the earliest harvests the state has seen in years. According to the report from the California Farm Bureau, warm winter weather and new berry varieties have pushed production into high gear across California. February temperatures climbed into the 80s, helping strawberries ripen 2 to 3 weeks early. Growers in the Salinas District have already harvested 2.9 million crates by early April, compared to just 230,000 crates the same time last year. Researchers say new strawberry varieties are also helping growers battle soil disease while boosting yields. California still produces about 90% of the nation's strawberries, and this year's crop is coming fast.
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106.7 K Jug Country. Megan Maroney went into last night's ACM Awards as the most nominated artist, but she wasn't there to attend in person. That's because she had maid of honor duties to attend to as her best friend was getting married. And honestly, that wedding date was probably picked out long before the ACMs was.

106.7 K Jug Country. I'm Vicky Pepper. Doesn't look like Riley Green brought a date to the ACMs last night, so that probably saved many hearts from being broken. And didn't he look and sound dashing performing this one? Change My Mind.

0: Tree with Luke Bryan, who brought his farm tour to Clovis over the weekend, and who's announced he's dropping a new album in September. I'm Vicki Pepper. Coming up, let's get to drinking with Zach John King next on K-Jug Country.
1: Hey, it's Gnarly Charlie from Mulligan's on Main, and I'm with...
2: Scott Wright. I'm one of the co-owners over at Mulligan's.
1: What is Mulligan's?
2: Mulligan's is an indoor golf facility.
1: I don't know. Golfing indoors?
2: I'd say that people are blown away by the realistic feel of the simulators and the accuracy of them.
1: You could actually work on your golf game indoors.
2: We even got pressure plates, high-speed cameras where you can actually, you know, dial your game in. And then if you hit a bad shot, you can just blame it on the simulator.
1: It's so realistic. Has anybody ever yelled four?
2: We've had some guys in there yell four.
1: Well, tell me about the food you guys serve.
2: We do wings, pizzas, wraps. It's an elevated bar food.
1: All right. What's your must-have dish?
2: 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I feel like our food is a step up, just like our drinks, the high-end cocktails.
1: When your customers walk out of Mulligan's, how do you...

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I'm Vicky Pepper. Before he realized he had a musical gift, Hudson Westbrook thought he was going to work as a landman or in commercial real estate.

0: 97K Jug Country with Hudson Westbrook, whose mother found out that he dropped out of college to pursue music when he made an onstage announcement. I'm sure Sunday family dinner that weekend was very awkward. I'm Vicky Pepper. Coming up, a song Russell Dickerson included the Red Hot Chili Peppers as co-writers on, next on K-Jug Country.
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4: 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Sailing instructor in Bahamas. Was that me or Charlie?
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2: Ooh,
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2: Sorry.

0: Man, it was gnarly Charlie.
1: Yeah.
0: And I wasn't very good either.
1: How about paramedic?
2: Trisha.
1: Yay!
0: I lost patience just doing the sailing. So.
1: What about a nanny?
2: Both.
0: Yeah! You're right on.
1: What is the official sandwich of the Gnarly Morning Show?
2: It's got to be the black. Bacon, lettuce, avocado, tomato.
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11: California strawberry growers off to a fast and heavy start this spring with one of the earliest harvests the state has seen in years. According to the report from the California Farm Bureau, warm winter weather and new berry varieties have pushed production into high gear across California. February temperatures climbed into the 80s, helping strawberries ripen 2 to 3 weeks early. Growers in the Salinas District have already harvested 2.9 million crates by early April, compared to just 230,000 crates the same time last year. Researchers say new strawberry varieties are also helping growers battle soil disease while boosting yields. California still produces about 90% of the nation's strawberries, and this year's crop is coming fast.
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96.7 K-Jug Country. I think it's cool that not only Graylin James recognized that there are several more stories within this song, but his fans have also. Like, everyone's adding their own narrative and different perspectives to this storyline.

Hey, Jug Country, I'm Vicki Pepper. Cody Johnson may have taken home the trophy for the Academy of Country Music's Entertainer of the Year last night, but he dedicated it to this guy, Luke Combs.

106.7 K-Jug Country. Do you realize that Memorial Day is 1 week from today? Like, that snuck up on us fast. Of course, hopefully you're planning to take some time to relax, but also to remember what that day is really all about.

0: 97 Key Jug Country with Luke Bryan, who brought his farm tour back to Clovis this weekend. I'm Vicky Pepper. Coming up, Jordan Davis and his Wonder Beard next on Key Jug Country.
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I'm Vicki Pepper. Welcome to the drive-thru lunch. It's all about your requests and dedications this hour. We're kicking things off with one for Pat and Visalia, Terry Clark, and Poor, Poor, Pitiful Me on K-Jug Country.

0: 106.7 K Jug Country and one for Paul in Exeter. I'm Vicky Pepper. Thanks for joining me for the drive-through lunch. Coming up, a guy headlining the Save Mart Center in August. Jason Aldean is next on K Jug Country.
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8: Big warm-up this week. Good afternoon, South Valley, and happy Monday. Generally less wind today. Still some gusts on the west side, but we got a warmer day to start the week on our hands. Highs today in the mid-80s. Clear skies tonight. Overnight lows in the low 50s. Sunny and hot tomorrow with highs in the low 90s. And sunny to mostly sunny for the rest of the week. We should be back into the mid to upper 90s by Thursday and Friday. Then we cool some. Back to the

0: lower 90s this weekend. For Tulare, expect an overnight low of 53, Tuesday's high 90. Hanford's overnight low 52, and on Tuesday also 90 degrees. With the Central Valley's most accurate forecast, I'm KC24 Chief Meteorologist AJ Fox.
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106.7 K Jug Country. Courtney and Stephanie in Hanford say they had an amazing time at Luke Bryan's farm tour on Friday and are still recovering. This one's for you, ladies.

0: 96.7 K-Jug Country with Florida Georgia Line, who might be touring again next year. I'm Vicki Pepper. 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
1: 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All right, so we got one. You got one right. 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
9: Big warm-up this week. Good afternoon, South Valley, and happy Monday. Generally less wind today. Still some gusts on the west side, but we got a warmer day to start the week on our hands. Highs today in the mid-80s. Clear skies tonight. Overnight lows in the low 50s. Sunny and hot tomorrow with highs in the low 90s. And sunny to mostly sunny for the rest of the week. We should be back into the mid to upper 90s by Thursday and Friday. Then we cool some, back to the lower 90s this weekend. For Tulare, expect an overnight low of 53. Tuesday's high, 90. Hanford's overnight low, 52. And on Tuesday, also 90 degrees. With the Central Valley's most accurate forecast, I'm KC24 Chief Meteorologist AJ Fox.
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0: 106.7 K-Jug Country with Ella Langley, who swept up every ACM award she was nominated for last night. I'm Vicki Pepper. 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

0: MK Jug Country. You know, they say when one door closes, another one opens. And Riley Green's storyline on CBS's Marshalls may have come to an end, but now he's gearing up to be a coach on the fall season of The Voice.
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Vicky Pepper here. This is one of three songs John Party fans are affectionately calling his boot trilogy. There's Dirt on My Boots, Head Over Boots, and now this one, Boots Off on K-Jug Country.

106.7 K Jug Country with California native John Party. I'm Vicky Pepper. Coming up, a guy who says writing happy songs that don't sound cheesy is a lot harder than writing sad songs. Chris Jansen is next on K Jug Country. Vice.

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7: Big warm-up this week. Good afternoon, South Valley, and happy Monday. Generally less wind today. Still some gusts on the west side, but we got a warmer day to start the week on our hands. Highs today in the mid-80s. Clear skies tonight. Overnight lows in the low 50s. Sunny and hot tomorrow with highs in the low 90s. And sunny to mostly sunny for the rest of the week. We should be back into the mid to upper 90s by Thursday and Friday. Then we cool some. Back to the lower 90s this weekend. For Tulare, expect an overnight low of 53, Tuesday's high, 90. Hanford's overnight low, 52, and on Tuesday, also 90 degrees. With the Central Valley's most accurate forecast, I'm KC24 Chief Meteorologist AJ Fox.
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106.7 K Jug Country. A lot of people were really frustrated by the long lines to get in and out of the parking lot at Luke Bryan's farm tour last year. But organizers learned, and a lot of folks are saying things were way easier this year.

0: 106.7 K Jug Country with the ACM's New Male Artist of the Year, Tucker Wetmore. I'm Vicky Pepper. Coming up, the guy with the best smile in country music, I think, Dustin Lynch, is next on K Jug Country.
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106.7 K-Jug Country. I'm Vicki Pepper. Rick McNeil's in next. When it's time to say bye-bye to this Monday, he's going to help get us home with a drive at 5. I leave you with Mid-State Fair artist Old Dominion.

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Still pretty jazzed about last night and the ACM Awards. Got to talk about that coming up on KJ.

0: Jackson D, 106.7 KJO Country. Wow, still in shock over Ella Langley at the ACMs last night and 7 wins. It was just amazing. But I'll tell you what I got really excited about. Cody Johnson is Entertainer of the Year and Male Artist of the Year. Knocked me out. I was not prepared for that. I had an idea of how it was going to go. Shows you how much I know, right? We're going to play Cody coming up on KJO.
1: 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In the South Valley, look out for the cow on the roadway on Avenue 190 and Road 236 southeast of Strathmore. Multiple collisions, vehicle into a dry ditch on each Orange Avenue near East Roby, Porterville, Road 63 at Avenue 308 Visalia. Another Avenue 168 at Road 180 Porterville. And still an active scene up north, southbound 99 at the Jensen off-ramp Fresno. That's traffic. I'm Mike O'Neill.
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Denzel Combs, 106.7 KJ Country. He did not break that record that we were thinking that could happen at the ACM Awards. Still a pretty good night all in all, right? Here's Nate Smith.

It's 106.7 KJO Country. Just want to thank everybody who stopped by to say hi on the way into Farm Tour and the Luke Bryan Show on Friday. Yeah, it was a little windy out there. It was a little dusty out there, but everybody was in a great mood. And it was so nice seeing so many of you. It's Megan Maroney on KJO Country.

0: Justin Lynch, 106.7 K, John Country, and Rick McNeil getting ready for Riley Green, Kenny Chesney, and we're going to play Parker McCollum coming up, too. It's another half hour of nonstop music coming on K-John.
1: 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For the South Valley, multiple collisions. Vehicle into a dry ditch on East Orange Avenue near East Roby, Porterville. Another Road 63 at Avenue 308 Visalia. And another Avenue 168 at Road 180, Porterville. Up north, just popped up on East Manning, a collision at South McCall, Fresno. And that's traffic. I'm Mike O'Neill.
2: Come on!
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4: California strawberry growers off to a fast and heavy start this spring with one of the earliest harvests the state has seen in years. According to the report from the California Farm Bureau, warm winter weather and new berry varieties have pushed production into high gear across California. February temperatures climbed into the 80s, helping strawberries ripen 2 to 3 weeks early. Growers in the Salinas District have already harvested 2.9 million crates by early April, compared to just 230,000 crates the same time last year. Researchers say new strawberry varieties are also helping growers battle soil disease while boosting yields. California still produces about 90% of the nation's strawberries, and this year's crop is coming fast.
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1067 KJON Country. No complaints about the ACMs last night. Seeing this guy take Entertainer of the Year and Male Artist of the Year was just amazing. It's Cody Johnston on KJON Country.

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3: Big warm-up this week. Good afternoon, South Valley, and happy Monday. Generally less wind today. Still some gusts on the west side, but we got a warmer day to start the week on our hands. Highs today in the mid-80s. Clear skies tonight. Overnight lows in the low 50s. Sunny and hot tomorrow with highs in the low 90s. And sunny to mostly sunny for the rest of the week. We should be back into the mid to upper 90s by Thursday and Friday. Then we cool some, back to the lower 90s this weekend. For Tulare, expect an overnight low of 53. Tuesday's high, 90. Hanford's overnight low, 52. And on Tuesday, also 90 degrees. With the Central Valley's most accurate forecast, I'm KC24 Chief Meteorologist AJ Fox.
4: 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Multiple collisions, South Valley, South Strathmore Avenue in front of Strathmore Elementary, Strathmore, and other Road 128, just north of Irma, Visalia, Road 63 at Avenue 308, Visalia, and two active scenes still, one eastbound Manning at South McCall, Fresno, and southbound 99 at the Jensen off-ramp. That's traffic. I'm Mike O'Neill.
5: Listen for the most accurate weather forecast in the South Valley. 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

0: Rod Davis, 106.7 KJO Country. Turn this truck around. And Rick McNeil, ready for the drive at 5. Hey, if you didn't watch the ACMs last night, you missed a great show. I got to tell you, my favorite things were definitely Casey Musgraves doing the song Dry Spell while sitting on the laundry machine. Blake Shelton closed out the show singing The Gambler, the Kenny Rogers song. And that was fantastic. But the best moment of the night had to be Ella Langley winning Female Artist of the Year. And she was so emotional. And she thanked all the women in country music for being so good to her. And it was such a great moment. We're going to play some Ella for you coming up on KJ.
1: 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Couple of collisions, South Strathmore Avenue in front of Strathmore Elementary. A collision there, Strathmore. Another road, 128, just north of Irma Avenue, Visalia. Up north, more multiples. Southbound 99 at the Jensen off-ramp. Southbound 99 transition to eastbound 181 there. South Clovis Avenue at East Clayton. And the last, East Manning at South McCall. That's traffic. I'm Mike O'Neill.
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1: 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When your car won't go, call West Coast Tow. 734-1300. 734-1300.
3: Hey, it's Gnarly Charlie from Mulligan's on Main, and I'm with...
4: Scott Wright. I'm one of the co-owners over at Mulligan's.
3: What is Mulligan's?
4: Mulligan's is an indoor golf facility.
3: I don't know. Golfing indoors?
4: I'd say that people are blown away by the realistic feel of the simulators and the accuracy of them.
3: You can actually work on your golf game indoors.
4: We've even got pressure plates, high-speed cameras where you can actually, you know, dial your game in. And then if you hit a bad shot, you can just blame it on the simulator.
3: It's so realistic. Has anybody ever yelled, four?
5: We've had some guys in there yell four.
3: Well, tell me about the food you guys serve.
4: We do wings, pizzas, wraps. It's an elevated bar food.
3: All right, what's your must-have dish?
4: You got to try our loaded tri-tip tots. Those are best thing around. I feel like our food is a step up, just like our drinks, the high-end cocktails.
3: When your customers walk out of Mulligan's, how do you want them to feel?
4: We want you to walk out and say, wow, I had no idea.
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